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2: Sacha, welcome back to the Roland Garros final, especially after you just beat Jakub. Such an amazing player. Good job. Félicitations.
3: Yeah, amazing the way he played this last 2 weeks. He beat so many unbelievable players, and I knew it was going to be the toughest challenge that I had so far. And I managed. I won. I'm happy.
2: And what is the most difficult part to manage? The mindset when you are playing, the physics, the tactics, especially when you see that you're leading and he wants the third set, he beats the third set and you feel like, oh, he's coming back strongly.
3: Yeah, I mean, he started playing amazing the third set. He really stepped up another level. But you know, this is a Grand Slam. This is best of five set matches. You know, things are going to happen. Opponents are going to play better. You have to deal with it. You have to manage it. I did. Yeah, and I hope to play another great match on Sunday.
2: When you're playing, is it very difficult just to focus on yourself because people are shouting, your coach trying to tell you something, or is it just easy because you are so used to it?
3: No, my coach hasn't told me anything in 25 years, so... Yeah. I wish you would tell me something sometimes, but...
2: Did you do it so good that he doesn't need to? That's the thing.
3: No, I lost so many matches in my life and he still hasn't said anything, so it doesn't change.
2: Okay, you better talk that at home. It's okay.
3: No, look, I think the atmosphere here is always amazing. I think the French crowd is always very into their tennis. And it's such a historic event and I think, you know, the atmosphere is amazing, and I just enjoy playing on this beautiful court.
2: And for me, like playing at Roland Garros, it's like in one match, it's like living one day in a regular life because it can happen anything.
3: Yeah.
2: Do you feel like playing this court is probably the toughest around the world?
3: Yeah, the toughest, but in some way also the nicest, because you know that anything can happen at any given moment, and you can always try to find a way. You know, on a faster court like a grass court or a fast hard court, it's more difficult. And here you have to fight for every point. You have to play every point like it's your last. And yeah, I think this is the special and fun part about Roland Garros.
2: We all love Roland Garros for sure. And to finish, many people wondered, what do you think like when you go upstairs there, you know, when they announce the names of the players and everybody is so nervous? What do you think there?
3: Yeah, pure emptiness. There's absolutely nothing in my head. To be honest though, we're athletes. Very few of us have anything in our head anyways. So sometimes it's easier to be stupid and not to think too much.
2: Sacha, I'm sure you're not stupid, otherwise you won't be as champion as you are. And I want to tell you, on behalf of all Roland Garros team, you know, to you and all the players that they've been giving us such a great interviews, and especially for the crowd around the world, thank you so much, because it's very important for all
3: thank
2: of
3: you.
2: Us. We wish you the very best for the finals, to you, to Flavio, and to Matteo. Go for it.
3: Yeah.
2: Mesdames et messieurs, encore. Une fois à la finale de Roland Garros, Sacha Zverev.

grisly goons from every tomb are closing in to seal your doom. And though you fight to stay alive,